0: I'm working on ecosystem service and vegetation resilience. Now I want to combine, find the relationship between ecosystem service and resilience.
1: You know, ecosystem service and the ecosystem indicator, they are a complement for each other. When we say ecosystem service,
2: 烤包子、大盘鸡，在乌鲁木齐的夜市里，贼拉伯和朋友们聊着各自的研究。来自不同国家的年轻学者在这里相识，风沙、干旱、收成，每一次交流都在为各自家乡土地上的生态困境寻找更贴合本土的答案。
3: And I am wondering, Xinjiang Institute of Geography and Ecology, they are collaborating with so many countries, particularly for Africans. Even I have so many friends from Pakistan, from Kazakhstan, from Tajikistan. A lot of countries we will meet here. There are a lot of international students. We will exchange even ideas there, here in the institution. So, Xinjiang Institution will do a lot of things. I would like to thank.
4: 哎，小刘，你把那个都设到那个距离，调成这个22:20。
2: 已经是晚上11点了，墨佐湾沙漠研究所的风洞实验室还在运行。每一次实验数据的积累，都将给未来的荒漠化防治技术应用提供支撑。
4: 然后它现在是0.687。
3: I was interested to study here, to study in China. So I was very admired and I was surprised on the work, particularly on doing this combating desertification. So it gives higher inspiration even for my internal feelings. There are a lot of innovative ideas, particularly doing on ecological construction. I get the expression this one from this.What I get the expression from this is, in any place, it is possible to restore the ecology of the area by planting, by doing different experiments. By material, we can make a lot of area to restore it again.
5: 你好，你好，你好。
2: Zainabo 跨越万里来到中国，他和他的中国同事为一个共同的问题寻找答案。走在墨佐湾沙漠研究所的周娜和同事，时常会惦记起他们在非洲的示范项目。他们在做的是为干旱地区提供可复制的技术路径和治理经验。这份具体的工作带来的是个人成长，还有更深层次的使命认同。交流、合作、并肩同行，

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0: tell me your unit number and the number of personnel.And weapon deployment on Hill 165. And what's your plan? Don't try my patience.
2: Whatever. I need to sleep.
0: 科长，我看带回去算什么？文杰，我看看他。
3: Roy, are you sick?
2: I'm fine.
3: No, you're not. I'm pulling you up.

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1: 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I don't need treatment.
0: 他发烧了，需要叫卫生员。
2: 叫卫生员。
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1: Again, don't touch me. Don't you have a thermometer?

0: You are having a fever of over 38 degrees.
1: You studied medicine?
0: It's common sense.
2: 他发烧大概38度。
3: 你怎么知道？
4: 文干事是用脉搏法测体温，我们学过，体温升高一度，脉搏大约增加10次。我这没什么好药，有阿司匹林。我看他有点咳嗽，再给他加点磺胺消炎。文干事，你看。
2: 可以，赶紧给他买点水，让他排出湿了。
4: 行。
5: What's that? No pills. Is that you're trying to poison me to make me talk?
0: I poisoned by government lies. These are aspirin and sulfa.
1: Miss, your voice sounds familiar. Are you the anchor that's always on the radio?
0: You can call me Jenny.

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0: 请帮我接狄工科。
2: 科长。
3: What's his rank?
2: Equal to a colonel.
3: Thank you, Colonel, for curing me.
2: 科长，梅古老向你表示感谢呢，谢谢给他治疗了。他不怕我们给他吃迷魂药了？
4: Colonel's asking if you still think we give you mind control drugs.
3: That was a mistake.
2: 他说是个误会。 Sit down, please.
1: 文干事，坐。
3: Jenny, thank you so much for your help. It was so kind of you to provide medical assistance. And look, I'm good as new.
5: Congratulations, but we didn't do it only to you. Chinese people's volunteers treat all prisoners with respect. This is our policy, our rule. Our tradition. You just don't know you were sick, or they would have you treated as well. Is that

0: You came for to thank me?
1: Yes and no. I heard you on the radio. We all enjoy your broadcast. But I'm going to have to ask you not to go to Hill 165 for the next few days.
0: So the intel from our scouts is true? They have told me not go there because your army would take action soon.Anyway, I appreciate your heads up. Thank you.
2: Yes, we found out about your plan and asked Miss Jenny not to go there. You are our only source of intelligence.
1: If you already know everything, then why ask me?
2: We wanted you to prove that you are cooperative.Your attitude will decide if you can go first in the prison exchange.
0: Roy, I'm sorry. I read the letters between you and your parents. You said there is a popular saying in the UNC, when there is no war, stay with the US Army. When there is one,Surrender to Chinese, however, going home is better than those two options. What do you mean by that?
1: You're confiscating my private letters?
0: I will give you back. And your fiance's photo. She's very pretty. Roy, if you really want repayment kindness, I hopeYou can tell us everything you know. And you will be doing huge favor to South and North Korea, China, and the United States, and the rest of the world that's craving peace. Roy, can you do that for me?
2: 他已经开始动摇了，文干事真行啊。
1: Anyway, you found out already, so fine. I'll tell you what I know. But Jenny, if you could stay, so we could talk more easily.
3: 梁科长，他希望我能留下来一起谈，可以吗？
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0: I will stay here, Roy.
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0: Hello, my GI friends of the Eco Division. This is our regular broadcast. Courtesy of the Chinese People Volunteer Army. I'm Jenny.
1: Although MacArthur promised that the war would end and you could go home for Christmas last year, yet here you are, a year later, still far away from your family. What's worse, more and more Americans like you has been sent here to the battlefield.
0: It's true that you have advanced aircraft, artillery, and tanks, as well as enough supplies on your side. But you have lost over and over on the Korea Peninsula.
2: Henry, is that your family photo?
3: Yep. I received my wife's letter asking when I'd come back home.
1: Leaving their wives, children, and loved ones overwhelmed by grief back home. Just recently.
2: Well, no worries, Henry. This will soon be over. And trust me. Next Thanksgiving, you're going to be on your farm in Texas and eating turkey with your family.
3: I hope so.
0: And the North Koreans
1: who only had small arms. Why is that?
0: Because behind us is our homeland.
2: Contact the artillery unit. Take down the enemy's radio station and stop their propaganda.
4: Yes, sir.
0: Who came all the way to the other side of the ocean to battle will gladly consider your national security.

0: gentlemen, welcome to the 2011 Decanter World Wine Awards. And the winner is the 2009 from here, Lancashire. To collect this trophy, we're delighted.
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